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1: Yo, man.
2: Yo.
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1: I don't know how I let this happen.
2: But who?
1: The girl next door, you know?
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1: I don't know what to do.
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1: Principe actif.

diffusion d'une émission de Principe Actif. Une rediff. I'd like to know, are you really ready for some super dynamite soul? Soul Connection. Now, it's start time! Soul Connection. 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

0: Voilà, franchement, qu'est-ce qu'on peut dire après ça? Magnifique morceau, Isaac Hayes, Ike's Mood et You're Lost That Loving Feeling, sorti en 1970, le maître incontesté de la soul symphonique. Et puis, juste avant, The Olympians, autre morceau magnifique avec une belle orchestration, c'était Strawberry Kiwi en nouveauté. On va repartir dans cette émission Soul Connection avec Lynn Collins et en featuring James Brown. 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
1: Lynn Collins, it's always a blues to stand beside you, a beautiful young lady like you. But you know, I'm not going to say anything because I want to tell you about the woman that I got. The woman that I got, hey, she believes in me. She believes when I'm doing it, I'm doing it right. If I'm wrong, she's with me. Not that she want to be wrong. So when cats try to talk to her, they can't win because that's my woman.
2: Well, James, you see, I know what you're talking about. Because I got a man I believe to be really out of sight. And I know whatever goes down, my man is in my corner. And he's got the stamp of LC.
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1: Let's go along.